I dey ball every day, me I no be rest. 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

time I came to New York, I used to think New York was like heaven on earth. 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

Guys, I am with day on deck, eh? 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

yo. 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If not just me, I'll be doing anyhow. Because nobody go there to challenge me. Nobody supernatural. 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The personality, no matter at all. 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I sing for all y'all. 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I don't want to be talking like a preacher at all. I don't want to do the sense of people's soul. I know say no be everybody savvy play ball. But I rise up up and shot it's a GV a call. So make you just do your thing, make I do my thing. If I let living instead of be feeling like a king on top of nothing. Stop the bragging on top of the posing. Cause you know say on a vanity vanishing.

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It's not only me, you know, say I no go the care. Just like everybody, I wish life is fear. Only me, there will be no one here for me to care. 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No girlfriend to the tell once in a while, say you me ma. But now I got funke and anyone she deba. Plus I'm not the only Superman in the area. 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

0: down and do nothing, but I'll be broke. 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
1: All massive, all tight. 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Reading Bola in Niger. Thank you, thank you. 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

0: yeah, Katulu, Tabaka, not to provide for the police. 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

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Now your girl Deja, keep it locked in always.

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Yes, so as we move with the camera. 08100130349. 08100130349. Yes, so make sure so you fall in love with sense. Yes, sir. Make sure so your five senses. Then do it. Then do open your eyes. The doctor say the first, the only school where they say before that they give you the certificate before you graduate. Now only marriage, because as job, you never know what thing will happen. So just make sure say you open your head, you open your eyes. But I know say the one way they happen today, and God can bless. We go on where they were supposed to go today. On a normal level, I suppose good about this day, but it be as it gets. It gets as it be. Person supposed to invite me for that wedding. They do like a winch.

0: 3039, how your week be, how your weekend they go, where you be right now, yes, so she don't open market, don't start your market for tonight, and then she you still the road right now, by now, every party suppose on the end, you, but if they invite you for any party right now, you suppose on the go your house now, apart from guys, if you say, then there's always the after party after the party. Party after party, yeah. They go gather one side. Like, yeah, we'll go one joint. We'll go enjoy continue the party. What they happen is if you go in party with your friends, and then now they just now no go allow me that party end. Huh? That's why I talk to any gathering where you go, any event where you go, make sure see you enjoy yourself to the fullest and make them memorable. Yes, sir. Go party, make you enjoy yourself, make you turaka, and make you turaka. If na naming ceremony you go, make you turaka, make you enjoy yourself. Are you kolowa? Are you kolowa ko jayori? Ma jaye mi mi mi lao. I go look for that song. I go play and when the time come. All right, I make up know where you are right now. I make you tell me how your week been go. 081-001-30349 by 7 o'clock. We will change the direction of this spiral into old school level. Yes, and again that person will call me that time. We talk about the police people. Say they have been arrested one person out of anything. I beg. I just want to inform us. I just want to advise us right now. See. No way to prove any point. No way to prove anything. Lato. If you reach where you supposed to beg, we no say, just beg, make you come out. You understand? As I always talk one thing, I no go allow make any what I suppose avoid. I no go won't prove any point. Sometimes, it better make you just allow make things just more. You make. Make devil carry in waka come out, carry and go front. You understand? Because some things there, you go want test your patience, you go want test your patience, you want test your capacity, you go want make you prove yourself. Yes, some people and some of us say we don't learn this thing through the hard way because don't say don't keep quiet to I for no react to. Sometimes the 1 minute. Silence where you won't get if you cure a lot of things. Sometimes you vex, but you don't even carry off make you type them like this, but you go give them second thought, say make a no talk. So make you no talk, it did good well. It a good way, so I beg as they enter new week this period, as they enter new month, enter this ember month now. I beg, no allow anybody vex you. The vexation where you don't get from January, you get them now. It is very, very, very important. Yes, as they talk, say ember month. Now, this period, some people, now this period, some people they will go enter their head. Now this period, they just won't look for your trouble. Person will give you work, we go land into trouble. You no go collect that work, by the grace of God. I beg, just keep, learn to keep quiet. Learn to walk away. Me while they talk, I learned through that way. Alright, so I come back after this one. As you do, I'm back because my enter waiting that will enter into the old school parallel after now. But I make I just do a minute. This I will start with the song of Nice. Yes. For people to celebrate today, we celebrate their birthday, we celebrate everything. Don't forget, please if you ask for any song, 081-001-30349, 081-001-30349, the number, we go take, send me a WhatsApp message, if you call me, say like, play me this song, now old school, be, yes, now old school, I want make a day play for you right now, till 8 o'clock, and this old school, go carry you, enter, another parole. 081 00130349. Thank you so much, Pata Governor. Oya ko celebrate fun wa, eh? Ko ye ni, I come back.
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0: 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They're loving it, they're feeling it, yes, every day. 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
5: 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Serious music, well, thanks.
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0: darling, darling, pause. 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
1: 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Give me big deal. Give me big deal. Give me big deal. Give me big deal. Give me big deal. Give me big deal. Give me big deal. 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

0: Real fire, they can fire, extinguish me. 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
2: 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Chevy, Chevy, we're on fire. 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Chevy, Chevy, we're on fire. Yes, if you don't hear this instrument, it all means I don't change level, I don't change parole into Whitney in school, into old school parole. The song we've been hearing right now, the song of Whitney Neto C, waiting release in the year 2008. Can a big deal, can a big deal, should be here, I'm fine. 2008, I'm going to talk about that. I'm going to talk about the story right now. 12 minutes, then I can pass the hour, 7 o'clock. I see your boy, like the least, like the best. I did hear from you. And I ask you right now, so which song make I play for you right now? Yes, so make I play you right now. Make you know what's next. Make you not dull yourself at all. Yes, sir, because old school song, it carry message, it carry vibes, it carry information, it carry anything we you think about. Hello, good evening.
3: Good evening.
2: I don't kick your color.
3: Can a big D.
2: Can a big D.
3: Another fire.
2: Mom. Mom, I told you to do the on fire.
3: Another fire. Oh, no. Fire.
2: It is funny.
3: And the teacher said, you on fire. You on fire. What does it mean?
2: You don't carry Nigeria mentality enter that one. Na.
3: I know I'm going to.
2: No, well,
3: you don't go like
2: that. It is well. You don't go born to appeal.
3: All right. Well, was, that the one we said we would never finish. That Dr. Abba I want. It's my life.
2: It's my life.
3: My life. What's wrong with that? Remember that. Now I want that. It's my life, I'm gonna leave me. Stop talking me. Stop talking me.
2: Thank you for enjoying. And I only want like you get now. Make you enjoy
3: that's
2: life.
3: That's the devil. You talk about this song. I have to talk. Stop to the correct thing. Stop to the disturb me. Stop to the tell you what to do. Because it's my life.
2: It's your life. Oh, yeah, man. Take him. Yes, sir. Shafali right now.
3: Thank you.
2: Enjoy.
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my life, take it on me, set me free. What's that crap, I'ma know it all. I got my own life, you got your own life. Live your own life, I'ma set me free. Mind your business, I need my business. You know everything, I'ma know it all. Very little money is dangerous. Stop bugging me, stop bothering me. Stop bugging me, stop fussing me. Stop fighting me, stop yelling me. It's my life.

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I live the way I want to be. I make decisions day and night. Show me signs and good examples. Stop telling people to run your business. Take a trip to East and West. You find out you don't know anything. Everybody's getting tired of you. Sometimes you have to look and listen. You can feel alone from me. Little knowledge is dangerous. It's my

0: in your life. 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Listen to people and some things I do, I do them no more. 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
0: No miss out.

0: Hello, good evening. I don't pick your call over the talk right now. Something from Ikoyi. How your night now? How your weekend they go? I'll do hello, hello. All right, now we some make a play for you right now. Got Samson.
1: Let me Malo no gelele.
0: Who de no gelele for you? No, well, that good evening. Thank you so much. 08100103349. That was song the way this man just asked for. Na. All right, so this is a specific play and any song you're from that green. Your name is Adam Lola from Kefi. All right, this one says, please play me Holy Spirit by Majek Fashek. All right, so now back to back, I'll be giving those ones. Make a first start with one, with who? With the green, yes. So, and this one, I don't know, but let me be bum. Or make you play the one way into encourage them to do with NICE. No, yeah. Oh, Nini Koni Dola. And after that one, my Jeff Pacheco will do it. 081-001-30349. If you make a play you the song of a beautiful Nubia, Ikokotofo, yes, sir. I will play you that one too. All right, back to back. Make a just give you now because you do it, you deserve it.
2: Your man. Ha ha ha ha. Yeah.

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It's your boy, International Big Band, me, Zandria, so I just want to make me just.

0: 2012, we dance to this beat with a body ram. Every street jams, every street jams, they jam to this song. Take down to this song that year. Yes, so and the song now from two great people, Timaya and then Terry G, the Apaco Master. Hello, good evening. I hope you can come.
1: Yes,
0: I'm past my boundary.
1: Happy birthday of September.
0: God to get power. Thank you.
1: No, my devil, Joe. Was it not for Wednesday? Because make I come down for my upstairs. No, like, so I go for. One or is all four for grand already. Mm-hmm. But finally, my soul, just is the grand. But my body, everywhere, I just thank my God.
0: Bele.
1: But God get power. God get.
0: I've been wanting to be here for everywhere. Thank God.
1: If you feel groove, you groove. If you want to take one bottle, but we are all, everybody just be organized. Play me Dream Artist, I beg, because in Nigeria now they all. So let me just go temper, I beg.
0: Cool.
1: 2027 is a blessed year for Nigeria.
0: So
1: don't want in a peaceful way. Nothing like killing or kidnapping, but we need the peace and the love. So just give me cool temper by J Martin.
0: All right.
1: If you want go break now, go break. I want complete
0: fast. Hey, thank you so much. 0810013049. Yes, so yeah, if you can play the song of Majek Fasheke, I don't see that song on top of my list. It vex me. But no worry, I go play you another song from Majek Fasheke. Yes, so and then you go enjoy. This one has a song so long, too long. Yes, so, and that one they come up right about now.

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2: Hey, Jake Morton.
3: See ya!
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3: Now, what did they happen?

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Only your temper. I say make you know they think I'm okay.

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If it's be the nest, believe in me, I say. 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

0: Sugar, come on.
1: Food is sweet.
0: Eh?
1: But God, she passes.
0: Hey.
1: Yes, me and see ya.
0: Like the Lord is so good.
1: Hey,
0: if you believe, you go defeat.
1: Stand up to your feet and say no to your defeat.
0: Believe and do the best.
1: Only Jah can do the rest.
0: Fit be the nest.
1: Believe in me, I say.
0: I make a better.

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0: Gemma things. Yeah, so Coolio and Tenpan had a song of J Martins with that one, and they released them 2008. Yes, 2008. Now he released this song. Come like say, a good song don't end. I mean, which of these songs, which of the new songs, see. Make a check. 081 0013 0341 081 0013 0349. Make a see this voice note we don't drop for year. Make a just a play on as a B. Ah, this person they call me. Make a pick your call sharply. Hello, good evening.
1: Let's just
0: they pass my boundary. Who did this one?
1: There's no other place to be than to be on this show.
0: Tell them.
1: Anywhere where you are careful, just come here and cool your brain.
0: That's so. You go cool your brain. How you working this week, man? Yes, sir.
1: I tried, but I will go here, try to register, I'll go there, try to get the thing he had. So, waiting at the try top, waiting at the top, say, please, those who are getting voters card, may they please, make nobody talk, say, our vote does not count. If our vote does not count, then why do you think that they make the process of getting that card difficult? They would have made it easier. Anybody want to get if you don't get voter card, you know to fill your account, or they make them compulsory the way where they make NIA compulsory. Everybody better. Or maybe they say okay, no use NIA vote. Is that crazy? They know what they are doing. That's why they don't want it to.
0: No, Allah, we go enter that level.
1: My brother wife. Now her face there for her card. All the details of the card is not hers.
0: Hi.
1: Yes, maybe I did close video, but now face it for
0: that. It is well. We go enter the level very, very soon. No worry. Now, this
1: so, I get one small song request.
0: Would
1: they throw them back? So, please, they all realize they kick us left and right. Just give me black face. Hard life.
0: Where you believe?
1: Hey,
0: Chile.
1: Something like that, my brother. Just like you said, good songs don't finish. What is ever even strong grief like this?
0: They don't give us that message.
1: You know? But now, those kind of songs, not even do again. So,
0: All right, now, thank you so much, Musa. 081 0013 0349. All right, we can play this voice notes. Yes, they call me again. Hello, good evening.
2: Hello. Baby,
0: I don't pick your car now. I don't have any choice.
2: Now that's why I said make you go here today now.
0: That's so now. What's your name?
2: John from here.
0: John the Baptist.
2: Yes, as I say, for this voter card matter small,
0: Hey, we never enter that level, but yeah, now.
2: No problem. Pin and down. Not pin and down. Well, my just go straight, other people do. Give me this, let me get on. Any duro.
0: Yes, sir. Come on, Japan. I can't play this voice note before they leave it for me.
2: Good evening, Legbali.
0: I greet you especially.
2: My name is Gray.
0: Gray.
2: Shoki.
0: Oh, yeah, sure.
2: I beg, I will make you play me Lagbaja Kulu Tempa for my wife. I will make you play that one.
0: Oh, but Kulu Tempa. Where do you do your wife? Give her the money. Where should they ask for? So it's 1-7-7-1-3-0-3-4-9. I like the level you carry with you actually. See, I like anything like that. Yeah, I like him. Yes, I like him. All right, so yes, so man, just going back to back. This song of Black Face. Do it now. Carry yourself right now. Make you dance to this one. It's Ad Life. Where do they live?
3: 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As you value us for Naija, now so we for Naija FM. They carry your matter for
4: her. Blackface, yeah man. Alba, you with me?
5: Alba, you with me too, face.
4: Say it's a holla. Where will they leave?
5: For this kind of
4: day,
5: for this kind of
4: which level?
5: We put on the
4: It's a

First time I met you, I knew that you had a place in my life, and I stood right here, and you've been standing there, girl, I couldn't help myself, and with tonight.

0: on my feet.
1: Check. I think about you all the time. Wish that you were mine. Getting around and give it a
0: I got my mind in class.
1: Your direction. My true confession. You got me reminiscing. I only took a look at you. And now you got me wishing that you were mine. Maybe I was you. And if I held you in my heart, we'd
0: ride right on course to paradise.
1: I'm gonna tell you no lies. Give me my eyes. I'm the one that's gonna love you to the day.

0: Sometimes if na the year wait to talk for inside studio. Nagetos, are you so sore? Are you so sore? We dey go through things, but at the same time, now our joy be your own joy. Your joy be our own joy. So we always make sure see we give you that joy. Full joy. Anyways, you know, some talk Nigeria F102.7, they always they cover every generation, and we always make sure say we they give them good things. And because we they care about the next generation, and because they know just by mouth, though, we don't talk about the old people which they play the role they play now. Those ones where we say we don't their life now, we say we want people to impact our life, where we say we go feel pass that waiting that fire onto the next generation, make a new life for you. Most of the people where they out now, our youngies, they don't tire, even if as they never even start anything at all. The journey is still long. I would say, I'm too exhausted, I'm tired. That is why, on top of this one, I don't carry my own people inside the studio. Don't talk about within go impact the life of the youth. And then for you today to express yourself. I don't say one way or the other, you get nephew, you get niece, you get a cousin, you get pekin. Where we say you look for how to express and how to come out from that shell. Because some parents they just won't force this pekin to become lawyer, to become doctor, to become, you know, and this is the daddy and mommy, I know what I want to become. Now opportunity don't come for you to do it in there, to come become you, then really won't become. So this one, I want to talk about one great event with the happen next week, and I get my own guest inside the studio. Now I'm going to take him out to mention his name, and I won't make him mention his name the traditional way. I know from hello. Yeah, I'm Mr. Femi. My name is Alegbe on top of you. My name is Alegbe. Okay. All right. So, more than say. More than no hear that part. That means that part. Because I know old. Go check me online. Well, you know I'll be like, that's my night, Tony. So don't worry. This is on top of the night we did. You understand? Yeah, so just call me Legbe. Legbe na my name on top radio. Yeah, so come on the familiarity. You know, because I will collect this jacket. It makes sense. You don't fear. Put him out for Mike now. Don't see Mike. Yeah, if you lift him up, you know, now you are in charge, you know, put him. All right, now, so make me meet you. What's be your name?
1: My name is Andrew Ogenetega. You know, star boy, good boy. We're just here to talk about something that will really impact lives of young people. I'm really excited to be here.
0: Why you can't put pride for your name? Okay, Netega. What do you mean?
1: Oh, maybe people they come. I could tell you say my name is Andrew Ogene. They call me Andrew. No, Andrew Ogene. Get why they put out Ogene. Ogene is for God. So
0: You be God, boy.
1: God is worthy of praise type of thing.
0: Yeah, now I mean by that. So as you be like this, say no one be what's that? Those English name, no one.
1: Hey, Jason.
0: Yeah, Jason.
1: Say your name will be Ukuriki. You gonna call your Vicky Jason or Jacinta, something like that. But yeah, the name they give me even 7 days after.
0: Okay, so you prefer that Ogenetega?
1: Ogenetega is my son name. Idri Ogene is my name.
0: Yeah. Okay. You get pride, I know.
1: No, if you don't miss,
0: I'll make you cool down. If you miss, so you really enjoy this your name, have you? I get one person would like this kind name. Say Ogenetega. You say see now she got some call.
1: My name is over longer than the regular people from my place is like, their names always the long
0: time. You be the boy now.
1: No, I be the Delta.
0: Yeah. Yoruba. Hey Yoruba.
1: Yeah, so now the best place to come talk about this.
0: Oh no, so all right, so we could talk about it. We didn't carry you enter into this studio today. We're gonna talk about one thing we didn't call unbound. What's in they bound? What are they try to unbound?
1: Very good question. Yeah, I think when we reason the word unbound, I want make people perceive a sort of freedom in the mentality of young people. Because we're such in a place where there's access to technology, like things are actually gone smoothly, people are more aware, but young is still this stock. I would always really say where young is this stock, like, because oh, there's more technology, so they should know better. Not necessarily. It's what you imbibe, now which you feed them, right? Now which you put on the table, essentially, now they go consume, and then go make them better persons. For example, how ChatGPT they work now, right? For example, they put a new update that can literally design stuff from scratch. This is what people went 4 or 5 years trying to work around through graphics. Now it has changed. There's more, like, it's easier. You can just send voice notes and it get better. But what would that do? It makes people lazier. So technology is getting better, but people can be closed-minded even with that technology, right? So Unbound is how we want to let people be aware of, oh, technology down around you, things they will go improve you. But first, you got to start with your mind. And I'm waiting, I won't make people think of any of Unbound.
0: So as you did right now, right, you know, say everybody don't they like in talking talk, say people did lazy. Any small thing, ask ChatGPT. Even now, you don't up to the point of say even this AI thing,
1: yeah,
0: it don't make people lazy. So you mean say the availability of a technology don't make you suspend your brain?
1: No, no. Hey, Jesus. Like, you guys hold this one for a hand, hold the other one for a hand. Like, it should help you think better, not help you think. Make you think better. Obviously, you know, if you suspend your logic, your reason, like, even if you send it a prompt, you can see that, oh, you didn't want, you didn't bobo me. No, nobody waiting to ask you this. But if you go, now, person go, they chat with you, you go, see, they go copy ChatGPT text with the quotation mark, plus sound for WhatsApp or web or mail. And like, bro, you can't do the basics of editing this. Right? So, and that's the young people are, and it's not just a technology thing, it's just an awareness, right? It's just where we are at in the moment. So, it's Unbound is come and be free in your mind, first off. Because now, once you're free in your mind, now you go free to navigate whatever life brings your way. You understand? Now, the first POV, I always talk about Unbound.
0: Okay. But you don't talk this one right now. I like Amo. The availability of technology. You don't mean say make you lock your brain. Even this CV way you talk about now, people just copy and paste. They know they try to use their brain talk to make a edit, make a just.
1: Or give you context, give you nuance. Okay, this is what I need to do. Bearing in mind, say this one day ground. You understand? I ain't gonna make you work better. I ain't gonna make you provide better results. You understand? So Unbound is just that place where you come in and there's something that shifts in your mind, right? There's possibilities that have been opened up, and beyond everything, you know how to engage your brain with what culture is providing you, what culture is feeding you. Culture is feeding us a lot of things, like the buffet. It's like a culture say, okay, today on Sunday, we're gonna come to our food free. Now you go come, you know, say, oh, no, free food. I would like data setting, but I go also know what I want to. I go know what it will budge me. I go know what you know. If I did on the fitness journey, I go know which two things go clash. Because you don't get knowledge, you go come chop the free food, but you go get out, you go take a pattern, and we say, you know, go then, yeah. Now we talk about me for
0: you. Okay, thank you so much. Yes, and sir. Then, don't be first session with this, not be second session.
1: The first one at 2021, right? Funny thing, the first time where I attend them, right? Younger then, not knowing much about life, but just coming in and seeing young people expressing themselves, seeing people like Banky W on stage, you understand, talking to these people, impacting these people, and I'm like, oh man, this kind of space I would like this space where I did young, I know they left out. This is one of the major things about our generation is companionship, right? Feeling a community. So essentially what everybody's trying to do now is find community. That's why you're seeing run clubs everywhere. It's not saying, you know, if you don't carry your shoes, say you want run, go Jigawa. If you want run, go. Nobody go you. But it's what community does. See people going for raves now. Every Saturday, every Sunday, there's like a rave culture building up in Lagos. Now community, you carry you there, you drink your shower, you do chips, chop, and have music around. But it's community. So as I enter that place, see community, see people will look like me. I know if you say, not only me, my head no correct. I see, this one said, your head no correct. You show me, pa. We will gather the, and then the conversation just put something in me. And you can see 5 years after, I can be privileged to come and speak about that same event. Because that same event has changed my life. So I want thousands of people to be around and also see, just even consider waiting this guy they will talk to, right? And can't see how your life will literally change.
2: Mm. Okay, so like you don't talk them now. People will actually get what they want offer. People actually get what they get inside mind, which they don't build. Mm. But now the right channel, then they look for. Yeah. Mm. So this one in the center around the from which age group now?
1: Okay, from ages 13 down to about 22. Right now the core age range, right? But because it's an event, right?
2: Mm-hmm.
1: And we're also trying to get more people, so it means young at heart essentially, right? Mm-hmm. We don't go peg them to say we want a younger crowd, but we also know what we are sharing is life changing.
2: Mm-hmm.
1: We know that some people will be like, I wish I had this younger.
2: Mm-hmm.
1: I wish I had this experience. Please come.
2: Mm-hmm.
1: Please come, right?
2: Mm-hmm.
1: Bring your children, bring your nephews, bring your nieces, bring your cousins. It's free. Just register, right? I mean, I don't say we'll still talk about
2: how
1: young people, like there's some many young people who need guidance.
2: Mm-hmm. All right. So we talked about this event or this journey been start for 2021.
1: Yeah.
2: And then okay, so after that time, now don't do so just tell us about the journey. How the waka don't be from that time to this period.
1: 2021, we don't call them Unbound Unlimited. Now the pilot episode, right? Or I will put them, and I mean gathered people, great lineup, artists, spoken words, comedians, amazing people. We came around, there was 2022, we called it Flip the Script.
2: Mm-hmm.
1: We wanted to let people know that yes, there's what the world they give us, what culture they provide, but you get on that side where you feel pattern.
2: Mm-hmm.
1: Wanted to show that, right?
2: So what in the world they give you, we go collect them.
1: You are inside the world today.
2: Mm.
1: You're not going to. You're not trying to live in Venus or Mars. You're the Earth. That's the planet you are.
2: Mm.
1: So you are going to interact based on that premise. Mm. But there's a higher level of intelligence that you can ride on, especially in everything Unbound they try to do, right? So flip the script. 2023, now more color, more life. It's like everywhere they gloomy. Yeah, people they reason. Depression just there everywhere.
2: Mm.
1: You won't spark people joy. You won't make people gas. Maybe actually they are people. Maybe they see hope. Gradually, people say hope has a way of tilting your mood. No, be say you feel broke, if you do account at 200 a day, your hope, you check your pump, you maybe now 150. Again, as you go be end of the month, say you go see minus 400.
2: Mm-hmm.
1: Bank charges don't come up, mm-hmm. It's supposed to come up, right? But if you get up, say almost something they come in like a week. I guess I'll go pattern up 1 week or each, I go do okay. So the idea was to infuse hope. Color, hope through that, right? And after that, it was really good because we wanted to take a step back, right? So we didn't do any episode or any extension until 3 years in. So you can imagine how much work has gone into 3 years of developing this program, of working on it, of making sure that it aligns with the new crop of young kids and even young people at heart, right? So it is 2021, 2022, 2023, and now 2026,
2: mm-hmm.
1: right? So the journey has been amazing, but there's even much more to come.
2: Mm. Okay, so more can talk about this one I'm going to do right now. I'll make you call. What's in our caller? I don't see him, but what's in our caller?
1: Simple put, you call him Goda City.
2: Hmm.
1: I call him again Goda City, and that does the audacity to be godly.
2: Hmm.
1: Because before, they tell your listeners, see, you get some things we will talk about for radio now. Maybe people not gonna. When they talk about politics, for example, and how some people just wicked. Some people, they don't sell their soul.
2: Mm.
1: Some people, they get the vision, they get the knowledge. You go see people where they talk about something bad. The people where they talk about enter the space, give them one or two, their mouth closed.
2: Mm.
1: They can't start. You don't say this space is smart. Because another person that you don't see, why are you all of a sudden miserable? No godliness anymore. Right now, why? You will go events and this, they go do this one. You will go Q, person will misbehave.
2: Mm.
1: You go back, you go do this one. Everywhere where you go, they want it. Okay, look at everywhere now they talk about fake products. Like, you don't matter the money where you get. Most likely, say you don't interact with product with the fake.
2: Mm-hmm, mm-hmm.
1: Some people, you see, person they do. I see one video that they do you got. I don't know.
2: I've not seen one now, pizza. Like, I don't reach that point.
1: I'll call the thing properly.
2: Mm.
1: Right, so, when we say God has it now, the ability to be godly in a space where people go won't take the easier route.
2: Hmm.
3: people go want takes. But make I do waiting go quickly fast. Make I do waiting go quickly yield money. Now why boys just the scam anyhow. Now boys no one work. They want I'm a which kind of dig ground, which up they did. Work on yourself. Get work where you go do we go bring. So we don't say economy bad, but you can do these things right and make money. Right. Mm-hmm. So this year we're seeing Godacity. Come and know what it means to be godly. Come and understand how to interface with a certain level of godliness. We don't go. You don't go come out your streets. You don't be say you go. You don't be say you go ugly. You don't be say you go war. You don't be say you go. You go enter room. You don't go no say almost. No man don't enter. Mm. But your principles now go sell you.
2: Mm.
3: Like if you dey prison, you know, me go like Joseph. Me go see the interpret dreams for senior men. Then that's the idea.
2: 0810013039. Make a call out for solution. 0810013039. So for you, where they there, we be youth. Where you think say nothing if you walk in the godly way. Now don't hear now. Godacity. You now don't hear God and then the Godacity. So everything still feel work for you in a godly way. Because if you think about them now, out of 10 youths now, waiting then they think of right now.
3: Money. Don't be money. If you know how to make money, how to make money off person or how not to work to see free money, or how to position yourself to see free money when you
2: don't
3: work for.
2: How they come back and we don't get one person to call us right now. Wait, see, no bet. My PTA call. Hello, good evening.
4: Hi, good evening, Lagwe.
2: I greet you specially. Who do you talk?
4: Colin from Ipaja.
2: Colin from Ipaja. I get
4: Colin. Connell,
2: no can carry me. What's I do you?
4: All right.
2: Thank you so much. Okay, so I get my person from the we won't talk about youth this period. Get any question you want to ask him?
4: Well, actually, you know, as a youth, when you be a good thing, in the chase, when try to introduce to other youth, you understand? Mm-hmm. But what did make me majorly call the guy did on my brother, you understand?
2: Mm-hmm.
4: You now I'm gonna take guy, My own native name now I'm gonna call
2: Okay.
4: my brother, what do you love?
2: Okay. Now your town man, Abi. 0810013039. So I've been asking one question right now. Say, from the any youths where you hear now, they no one work.
3: They won't work, but you get work where they won't work.
2: Even say, the one where even they my surrounding self. I don't talk and finish. This guy, he just won't use iPhone 7 tomorrow. So now, how now won't take you now by to show pattern of people we don't do this kind thing in a godly way. I won't tell them, or now won't tell them say it is possible. You understand? Say sometimes it is good. It is easy to talk without showing workings, without showing example. So how now take one take tell them this one?
3: You know hard. We won't show them example. Right? You know, see when we did school that time before teacher go deep dive into waiting go teach us, she go always tell you example one, right? Show you it maybe for something like maths, right? Show you okay, example one, this is how to solve the problem. Then it gives you another scenario, gives you another example, maybe so you go stay aligned with the topic, right? So essentially now waiting won't provide people through these expressions, right? Through spoken words, through panel sessions, through dance, through comment, like you will go concert, you go hear person talk, say, well, I went to your concert and 17 years after I did not commit suicide just because of what I felt there. These stories, they countless, or people who see Michael Jackson and when he doing biopic,
2: when
3: they die, you know, we share the wound die like that when Jesus died alive, say. Because he died as Michael Jackson, they perform goosebumps everywhere. You feel like you say, oh, he was a doctor, he was this, but this thing exists. This context exists. People are touched by expressions of creativity, right? So now waiting won't do that. To everything you are coming for spoken word, even just you don't enter inside the mail, you tell them just by expressions with the outside, because guys want a pattern. We say if you just they won't cut like this, you go see some young kids, they do some things, we go we go pick your interest. Like, ah, this thing I like, I make idea. And just by interaction with person with the, and we, because we go get people with the around us, we will don't talk about these things. So they'll be there, they'll be interacting with you, exchanging ideas with you. And just by being in that space, something will click. Something will change. See, we're working 5 years in, we'll say, I don't know what I want to do in life. I just don't say I did creative. I go pattern. I don't know say if you do one in short way, we say if you go far. You know, so now just that expression, one just show people. Show people example. As much as
2: we can. All right. So make me know which day, because person don't ask me that question now. Yeah. Like when you say, oh, which one? Now calm down. We'll like, this guy get flow. he get flow and he sabi Jesus. I beg, I would like to make my nephew make you come for this event. Yeah. When it go happen, so I'm gonna ask you right now.
3: Yeah, no, thank you for that. So now September 12th to 13th, 2026. Now just less than a week.
2: Saturday. Next week, Saturday and Sunday.
3: Oh yeah, a week actually. Saturday, Sunday, right? Now for Daystar Christian Center, plot 83C, Ikosi Road, Oregon, Lagos, right? Now we nowhere where you know come, you know, space day for you, right? So you can go through our socials. You will see registration link. They just register, send the link to people, right? Unbound, StarHub, right? Just go online, check for StarHub_NG, right? And you will see all the information there. Link to register, link to share. You're not paying. No, may nobody want you. Money on the outside. No, anybody say they pay, may you register for Unbound. You won't carry your money, go. Don't be free, oh. It's free, oh. It's free, oh. Please, oh. Just register so we can get your details and I'm properly prepared for you. You will come there, you will enjoy yourself. So many things to learn from, spaces to interact with. Like, provisions is there for you. All we need make you do just register. Right? We want as, like, we're pushing for thousands of people to come, right? We've pushed over the 3K mark as the last time I checked. We know they still push go as much as 6K, 7K, right? We guess no more space there. If you default say no more space, see space. No other guy they talk about space, space, space, space day. Just come. Just register next week, Saturday and Sunday.
2: Okay. Okay. So if person talks anyway, I won't carry my people come.
3: Yeah.
2: But I don't want to register online. I feel register for that set.
3: Yeah, just come early. Now why we talk to me, you go to our social media. So we've since over 2-3 weeks now, we don't give information. So just go start our page for Instagram, go our page for Twitter, our page for Facebook. We don't say we don't the platform, the artists when they come, we don't inform you, say, oh, this guy they perform, oh, this one don't come, oh, make you they anticipate, make you go to hear that song, so you don't go to chew your mouth, right? Come early, right? So you go register at the door, they'll give you your handband, then if you are kind where you want to go inside the environment and just we won't make you learn with people they talk, but we also make you exchange ideas. So don't be sure where we say we don't come sit down till the end. No, we they do expression outside where they do the event. So even if you say I want to stretch my leg, you don't go far. I won't go to toilet like this. Something if you change your life on your way to toilet. Now so we fashion now. Now so we take plan the experience. So come. And I mean most people do on holiday now. So before school go resume. You're going to meet young people. Now, there 5 years I come, I didn't know anybody, but now 5 years I'm here talking about that same thing. So I beg, come to just register bit.ly/unbound26. Just put that in and fill in your details.
2: That's okay, so I see your passion. I see as they talk like, why this really matter to you?
3: It changed my life. This is what I first talk.
2: I
3: have a background. I have a background in like the arts, like, I work as a staff director, I work as a storyteller, I work as a writer, I own a creative agency. The way you talk about being a creative, God don't help me, I don't fit in that mood. But before I go bloom into all of these things, I don't believe, say, you feel dumb for me. You know, say, you know why a lot of people, they leave church? They have this expression, but they don't feel like it's a safe space to express. Because a lot of older people can't interact with this level of freedom. Right,
2: so and then they come out from church, they go outside.
3: All your faves, and they told us, say, all your faves, they start from church. All the one we win Grammy, they start from church. They play keyboard, they choir, they do this one, they do that one. Producers not there, so you go imagine, say, the guys we take incubate them properly. We don't go to nobody say, maybe you guys think about say Jesus, but if you sing some way, we say go touch people's life, would they impactful, would they socially conscious, right? You understand? And I'm waiting the church don't struggle with, but we're in a place where we're trying to bring back that in. So it's like you're a creative, you're not far, you're not lost. You don't need to find a way to know loss. be here, there's a place to groom you, there's a place to train you. Now, for me, I get opportunities to speak about stuff. I get opportunities to interact with people. I lead the fashion department in my church. I never hear for my life say, if you come to church, fashion department, they will say, they speak to young people about my first speaking engagement about fashion. Now, inside here, for church. So, you can imagine the confidence I can use that to go in the world and say, I've done this on this platform. Now, this same part, I'm privileged to be a panelist on this same event. So, 5 years ago, I just came here as somebody who wanted to listen. So, that's what these things can do. That's why I say I'm passionate. That's why I say I just, in my head, they all say, oh, I want to talk about this. It changed my life. If you don't change my life, well, I don't go there.
2: Don't go through that everything.
3: So, I think all my cousins, when they are in drag, hey, come here, what do you do? Come here. You know, I don't detend and say, if I hear say you don't come here, put them in the day. You know, so, come through. Which people don't take curious? What did this guy they talk to? Baba me, come. Just register. That's all we need to do.
2: All right, so you waited there with the Emmy right now. That youth waited there with the Emmy right now. That uncle waited there. Where he does the brother say, hey, this is my pekin, this is my brother's son, this is my sister's son, with the Emmy now. Hey, I want to take change in life, make him do things in a more godly way. You understand? Because now the fear of our parents now be that say, hey,
3: Papa be minister. So you can imagine their film and say their pekin won't be model. Can I first start as a model? You know all those stories where people they hear say, how much. I remember the day where I go casting show, we say I come in like 1 year. I don't forget that my mama takes my father on piece like 5 times. Pressure won't move down because my food don't die. Nobody wait, you know. How they want which I don't go state. I go whether I like a VVI. How they want to track up. So those fear, but because you see, I'm on this the boy they progress, I'm nothing to them. The value still there. And go give them confidence. So not many parents just need that push. Say they're picking getting talent. But they put the time to work and you know deviate. They come out, they okay. You go give them confidence, and I don't think you go see for unbound with that. Come for unbound. Come for one, for unbound. Not to give you audacity.
2: In a godly way.
3: When do you need chop? No worry, come here, Baba. Come here.
2: All right, so thank you so much. Again, if we talk about the invitation again, maybe just invite people. Maybe basically just say, they hear you for one Missouya place now, or they hear you for one Booker now, or they hear you say, network. I bet we could talk about this invitation again. Make you invite the youth with it here.
3: Unbound 2026 is here. It's a week from now. I just got a beggars. No, we try attend. Young people, creative, are professional. No, be only creative. Don't be saying you wear crazy this time or you die. You're like, no. You can be, if you be 9 to 5, creativity is not streamlined to because of how you look. Everybody's a creative. Every single person. That's so God don't create us. It's a virtue of how we're created. It's not a virtue of our profession. We all creative. So come, right? Next week, register BIT Stop LY on Bank 2026. We're trying to give you God the audacity. We won't make your mind day, but in a good way. Your mind go day, don't worry yourself. Just show. I just got to beg you, don't show, right? Next week. Even if you don't register online, maybe you don't have a good phone or your phone has spoiled, come. Just come. You're going to register at the venue. Follow through our socials so you get proper info and keep getting updated.
2: All right, thank you so much. Say you can talk about this, audacity. Yes, so say if you do things in a good way, I just always try to talk and say nothing we won't achieve this life, we'll be saying, you know, if we achieve and true God, I mean, a godly way, you know, that car we won't buy.
3: You don't need all those people. Forget what social media tells you.
2: No pressure yourself.
3: That updates go chop. No worry. Get updates where you go show. Come on, man. Better update day. No worry. And you don't be updates where you can't go to FCC. No worry yourself.
2: All right. Thank you so much. Yeah. So if you know, say you won't go for this event and then you won't try, come. Okay. My giveaway for today. If you get you. if you get any youth, maybe say you want to make a sponsor, we can come for this event, and then you know, say you want me then change their life, just send me a message right now. 081-001-30349. 081-001-30349. The logistics and everything, Saturday Paro will be in charge. Understand? So, anybody, anybody, welcome. Don't worry about the registration. We will come that day. We will register. You understand, sir? Thank you so much. Ogene Tega. Thank you, Adrian. Wow. Okay, this person they call. Which one to call? Hello, good evening. I don't pick your call, though. Hello. Hey, if you know call, if you know talk, time. Hello. Okay, I don't know if you maybe we could see, get more do two calls. Yeah, okay. All right, yeah. If anybody want ask any question right now, 081-001-30349 Hello. Hello. Good evening.
5: Good evening. Nabia.
2: Eh? Who they talk?
5: Charles.
2: I got Charles on the Vitimesa right now. Oh yeah.
5: But I want to ask, is there any qualification like quiet?
3: No, my God, no.
5: Oh, I know that.
3: You just need to be young and you get ginger for my say, I want to interact with people with Sabi the way. That's all. Just register. No. That's why I don't say if anybody tells me you pay money, in a lie. Just come. Even if you don't register online, okay. Come to the venue, register at the gate. Sir.
5: Okay.
2: All right. I got Charles. Okay. No worries. Just send me a message. If you get Pokemon one go, I go sponsor him. No worry.
5: All
2: right, thank you so much. 081-001-30349 I know it's not going to come in. Again, they're going to pick me. I go still give out my number with charge card, okay? Make we pick this call. Hello, good evening. Hello.
6: Hello.
2: Hello, who they talk right now?
6: Precious. It's Precious.
2: Precious from where?
6: Bariga.
2: Precious from Bariga. All right, so one go for Goda City.
6: Yes, sir.
2: Okay. Oh, yeah. Which question you want to ask?
6: Hello?
2: Hello, Precious. Ask your question now.
6: Okay, where is it?
2: The venue?
6: Yes.
2: All right. Wait, how old you be first?
6: 14.
2: You be 14 years old. No worry. Okay, send me your... send me a number right now on top WhatsApp. On top of this number, send me a number on top of this WhatsApp. No worry.
6: Okay.
2: Yeah, thank you so much.
6: Bye-bye.
2: Bye. Alright, so personal talk say, I'm on an idea school right now. Have you watched this thing online?
3: If you watch I
2: don't pick one call mistakenly, but hello, good evening.
5: Hello?
2: I don't hear you, Shapali. Who the talk?
5: Hello?
2: I don't hear you, Shapali. Hello?
5: Hello?
2: Are they here? They talk.
5: Okay. Where the talk?
2: Yeah, thank you so much.
5: My name is Malik.
2: Malik from where?
5: You say?
2: Malik from where?
5: Mautu.
2: From Mautu. All right. Now, you won't go for Goda City?
5: Yes. I won't go.
2: You won't go. How old you be?
5: 26.
2: 26, we come. All right, so Malik, just send me message on top WhatsApp, Shapali.
5: You said?
2: Send me message on top WhatsApp, Shapali.
5: Not smartphone, I don't know WhatsApp.
2: Ah, okay. Your number end with 1165, right? Hello, Malik. 081-001-30349 Okay, another call don't enter. Hello, good evening.
5: Hello.
2: I don't pick your call though. No, they want me.
5: Hello.
2: I don't pick your call.
5: Hello.
2: I don't pick
5: Hello.
2: Your call.
5: Hello.
2: I don't hear you. Hey. All right. So, Malik, I go just okay. He got a pick. Hello, good evening.
5: Hello, good evening.
2: I can hear you right now.
5: Okay. I'm interested on the program that you are doing now.
2: You won't go for Goda City? You are up again.
5: Me.
2: How old you be?
5: 18.
2: You be 18, you sure?
5: Yes.
2: All right, so send me a message on top WhatsApp now.
5: Smartphone,
2: you said you use smartphone. No worry, I go call you back after the break.
5: All right.
2: Well, thank you so much. Okay. Now so it will be today. I beg you. Make I hate God. I beg.
3: Oh, the way boy, I will be God.
2: We'll pick this call again. Hello. Good evening.
5: Hello.
2: Eh?
5: Hello.
2: Are they hear you, Baba me?
5: Hello,
2: I'm Mobato.
5: Hello,
2: hello. You
5: want
2: to me now? I want from Lombasoro.
5: FM Radio.
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5: Hello, Goda City.
2: You want to from Goda City?
5: Hello.
2: Hello. right, so make I just ask you this question, because I suppose ask you this last question, it's very important. Now, church events, mm-hmm. Who do suppose come?
3: Who do suppose come?
2: Yeah.
3: When Jesus say he won't come see people, he tell you say na okay, see person will die near Jesus, thief.
2: Mm-hmm.
3: Wait, us, Baba, we see space day.
2: Mm-hmm.
3: With Jesus now, they say, if he believes, if he did for my right hand.
2: You know, so because some people talk say, a church event, if I go there finish, then they won't convert me.
3: No, we just won't help you. Sure, you know they go place where they help you regardless of your religion.
2: Mm-hmm.
3: The help you need now.
2: Mm-hmm.
3: The help.
2: Mm-hmm.
3: The help. So come. Maybe if they tell you something where you don't sit up with you, your mind they walk up, then you go come out now.
2: Mm.
3: We know use God, we know they indoctrinate you, we say you don't go use your brain. Even for our church, go tell you say if you don't like it, if God they put in your hand, say maybe you go find somewhere else, go. Mm. We'll just hope say waiting, we put in your hand, you go use and walk.
2: Mm.
3: That's all. So we know the now church program, yeah. Now start up the huge expression of this sacrifice center. But no be conversion, no be we don't go give you trust, say, oh, yeah, need down there, do this one, that one, that. No.
2: Mm.
3: Now your heart with the target and your mind make you feel get that God the audacity. If you step out in the world and nothing will move you based on what you don't learn.
2: So all right.
3: There's no discrimination. Please come.
2: Okay. Now don't hear that one. No so fault, anything. Are they even the light in the street world where they use?
3: No, I don't want to go you. Come.
2: Okay.
3: I don't want to go you. Just deal with us first. Just deal.
2: Okay. Okay, all right. Thank you so much, organizer. I see you come and ask answer this question. Don't come to put light for people to see then they inside the dark. And I believe say anybody will get anybody get clarity once they come for audacity. Then you do it in there, then you see clarity. If you talk so you want to see how like they look, maybe I go did the events and
3: do it.
2: Thank you so much, and I'm going to be today right now on top of this matter. Which song will make her take a Wakai? Actually, it'll be Sunday right now. Which song I won't come take Wakai? You just make us any song, okay? In the end of the video.
3: I'm sure you know if you play a song for people where they come perform for us.
2: You get
3: some nice guys, Prince Emmanuel, just find Prince Emmanuel. Prince Emmanuel song, you will see in the show, they perform live, the bigger the crew. Huge boys, bring a pull up.
2: Okay. No wala. All right, so now before I come up with this message, I'll make sure say I play the song. Okay, we get artists with you. Guest artists, because it's not be boring event at all. Please, just give me one of the artists. Just tell us the artists will come. Waiting inside the attractions that we will take care of
3: here. You get people like Trees, you get people like Prince Emmanuel, you get people like Prince South, you get people like Salem or Baringi or two. See, they were, you get people say, where did they perform? You know, if you sit down on top, you know, if you sit down on top chair. You know, if you sit down for a chair, when they perform, we know they use, they go come down from pipits because that people don't feel hold them.
2: Mm.
3: Like, can't people go, they can't come. If you want dance, you go dance. If you want cry, go cry. If you want laugh, you go laugh. If everything went out, but you may not talk, people like that sit there for you. So, not the way they find where you don't go see.
2: All right.
3: You're young again.
2: Uh-huh.
3: You see your way they do this. You said, if you want go out, maybe go buckle up, say, oh, man, next day, maybe I will be like this guy.
2: You
3: get 150-year-old message or say you want to do DJ.
2: Yeah,
3: they give us the way they do. The guy is savvy. We don't answer how much. We guys, you don't choke for this year. But let's see how next year will be. 50-year-old, inspire us. You understand? So come. You go see your age when they do is. You say go fear.
2: All right. So one of the artists will go come for that Godasty next week. Now his song we go take a Wakayu commands for insights. This guy now do make a good question for him. I say, I come do it. I come end this way. Look at that guy. It's not a franchise effect. 102.7, your boy legalistic, legacious. Himself, I get Godacity.
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